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Sometimes I don't. Sometimes I don't. Mr. C mit Sometimes I Love You. Caught in a loop, I can't undo. Sometimes I love me more than I love you. Sometimes I love you.

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So when it's black, this insomniac, take an original tack, keep the beast in my nature under ceaseless attack. I get no sleep, sleep, sleep, sleep. 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
1: Caught in a loop I can't undo. Sometimes I love you more than I love you. Sometimes I love you.